0: Did you walk away going from, like, you learn from the depth of that plot?
1: No, I mean, it was funny. It was charming. It was cute. I feel like it was, like,
2: You didn't turn it off.
1: Yeah.
2: Yeah. Okay.
0: I'm Team Toy Story.
2: Okay.
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1: So our new studios, XYZ with Eric Zachary, we just moved into second floor. It has an elevator that is lockable, which is a pretty cool feature for safety purposes during weekends, off business hours.
2: Yeah. Mm-hmm.
1: Now, when we moved in, there's one other tenant on the floor, right? And they're cool. We worked with them. Like, I don't have an issue. I have an issue with the faceless person that it has to be one of their 5 or 6 person team that is so committed to this dumb little post-it note in the elevator. It's like, please keep the elevator locked at all times. That would make sense to me if the elevator was, like, publicly accessible.
2: Sure.
1: It's not. It's in a lobby where you also have to be buzzed in.
2: Right. Mm-hmm.
1: And I have arrived to work several times now at 8:30, 9 a.m., and I unlock the elevator because it's very easy to get stuck in if you don't lock or unlock it.
2: Right.
1: Mm-hmm. I go to the floor.
2: Yeah.
1: There's been twice now, including today, or yesterday, I guess, that I went back into the elevator like an hour later, and they relocked it. That means someone arrived to work and locked it.
2: Right.
1: And I'm like, why? I'm declaring independence from this dumb rule. That's not even an official rule, by the way. I checked my lease.
2: Right.
1: It's in the terms. That's in my head. This is a sticker that they put on the elevator.
2: Sure.
1: That they want us to come in and abide by between 9 a.m. and 5 p.m. when we have clients coming in.
2: You are saying that times are a-changing.
1: Yeah.
2: And then now that Big Dog is here.
1: You're making me sound like a colonizer now.
2: We will not be doing any of the things that you were previously doing.
1: It seems ridiculous. But in the meantime, if you all want me to lock the elevator, then I've got a plan.
2: Oh.
1: So, because you can also, the key works for any of the other floors. So,
2: well, here we go.
1: I'm going to start locking the first floor then.
3: Well,
1: so you now take the stairs. You forgot your keys, you're stuck.
2: So you're
1: you want to get in the elevator second floor, get down to the first, you better have your key with you.
2: So your solution to this minor issue
1: is create a bigger problem.
2: No elevator for anyone.
1: Yeah.
2: Doesn't that go against literally what you want?
1: I think in the short term, it's a small problem that will get me the results I want.
2: Now, if you
1: I think they will get so fatigued having to unlock the first floor.
2: My thing is, you're going to lock the first floor, and then you won't be able to get on the elevator at all, and then you have no way of getting.
1: I'll be ready.
3: If you really want to declare war, what you should do is pull the post-it note off.
2: Oh, yeah.
1: So I thought about that. Okay. I just want to talk to the landlord first.
3: Oh, to make sure it's not a them role?
2: Oh,
1: It just seems like a very dumb rule for a place that we lease as a place of business.
2: So you want to ask permission after proclaiming.
1: Well,
2: is that what you're telling me?
1: I'm a very thoughtful colonizer, yes.
2: I hate that. I hate that so much.
3: Oh, my God.
2: No.
1: Okay, independence declarer.
3: Don't even know what you're talking about.
1: No, I don't. I don't know. I went to art school. It's XYZ with Eric Zachary.
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2: The super. Who put this in the ENT?
3: 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I have something
2: Audrey,
3: to say.
2: Okay.
3: No.
2: The Super Mario Galaxy movie has officially surpassed $1 billion.
3: Wow,
2: and Audrey
3: right.
2: is hype.
3: No, it's not. Okay, so I have things to say.
2: Hang
3: okay,
2: on.
3: So this
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2: 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Audrey, I heard you had things to say.
3: Okay, I have things to say. So this is the first film of 2026 to surpass $1 billion.
2: Okay.
3: It's at $428.5 million domestically and $571.5 $5 million internationally.
2: Okay, right.
3: However, I saw this and I was like, that feels like a lot, right?
2: Sure.
3: For this movie. The first one did the same thing. This is the second one. But I didn't realize that this is the fifth biggest animated franchise.
2: Okay.
3: I had no idea. So it's top four are Despicable Me, Shrek, Toy Story, and Inside Out. Personally, I was surprised about Inside Out as well.
4: Sure.
3: But I guess that makes sense because that came later in my life. Like, the other ones came out when I was a kid.
4: Okay. Yeah.
3: But I'm kind of just surprised
2: it
3: by
2: it. It seems
3: that.
2: Like a lot. I guess, like, it's just a very safe franchise for parents around the world.
3: Yeah, I suppose.
2: To bring their kids to. Like, I think even Toy Story, which will probably do monster numbers next week.
3: Yeah.
4: Right.
2: Like, I'm thinking of other countries and, like, how many things get released internationally that have to be censored because, like, they deem Western culture whatever. It's like, this is Super Mario.
4: It's
2: so, like,
4: it's safe bet.
3: Well,
4: it's,
2: yeah,
3: I'm
2: it's
3: just,
2: all the
3: like,
2: way.
3: Comparing Shrek to, like,
4: Mario?
3: The Super Mario Bros. Like, movie franchise, like, surprises me. So I just thought it was really, interesting.
2: I agree with you.
4: Yeah.
2: I didn't see it, so I didn't contribute to that.
3: I saw the first one. The first one was, I mean, it was a good movie. It was a good movie, I'll tell you.
4: I gotta catch it when I'm, like,
2: was it a good movie, or did you just enjoy it?
3: No, I genuinely, I think,
2: like,
3: it was a good
2: movie. Did you walk
3: movie.
2: Away going from, like, you learn from the depth of that plot?
3: No, I mean, it was funny, it was charming, it was cute. I feel like it was, like,
4: You
2: well
4: didn't
2: done.
4: Turn it off.
3: Yeah.
4: Okay.
2: I'm Team Toy Story.
4: Okay.
2: It's XYZ with Eric Zachary, your XYZ ENT Entertainment Report, all brought to you by Eggland's Best.
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0: Right.
1: Yeah, I don't know. I thought that Jordan did it.
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2: 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No, it's the opposite forces that attract, basically. So how opposite forces complement each other. 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
1: Right.
2: Light and dark, hot and cold, etc.
0: Okay, right. Jordan won.
2: Yeah, Jordan
1: won. It's okay.
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0: The technicality is I had more points. 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
2: All right, that's it for us today. XYZ with Eric Zachary. Jordan, I'm going to keep scoping out. Well, I'm in Lisbon right now.
3: Yeah.
2: I'm moving to the Azores tomorrow.
3: Yeah.
2: Is it tomorrow?
3: You don't even know.
2: Well, today is yesterday for you guys.
3: Yeah. Time zones.
2: I mean, time's a construct, right?
4: Yeah, so, is that okay, how buddy. It works?
3: All right.
2: The time zone is significant. It's like 6 or 7 hours.
4: Oh.
2: Yeah. So at times. Trin Z Audrey, thank you.
3: Oh, man.
2: Anyway, Jordan's getting married Friday in the Azores in Portugal. Audrey is headed home to Minneapolis.
4: Yeah, go Gophers.
2: And we're going to keep popping in here on XYZ, still be with you every single night, but playing some of our favorite moments as well.
3: That's right.
2: And with a whole, I was trying to think of a unique metric or unit of measurement, like a whole.
4: A bushel?
2: A whole bushel of stories is how you want me to phrase that next
3: yeah.
2: year?
3: Sure, yeah. Uh-huh.
2: I don't
3: yeah.
2: like a bushel.
3: Okay.
4: Bucket.
3: A flock?
2: No.
3: Okay.
4: Herd?
2: No. A whole, like, wagon's bed.
3: Yours is arguably the worst out of all the suggestions.
4: That was
3: set
4: so
3: me
4: rude.
3: Up wagon's
2: for
3: bed?
2: Failure.
4: So
3: has ever said
2: we'll
3: that.
2: Have more stories for you, and we'll keep
3: not
2: up
3: even
2: with you
3: a lot.
2: At XYZ Content on Instagram. We'll see you tomorrow on XYZ. Bye.
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0: 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Z99.

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1: It's the season. You're going to see a whole lot of fireworks everywhere, and especially because it's America's 250th birthday, there's even more reports already happening of when things don't go right with fireworks, including one truck that exploded. Luckily, nobody was hurt. And wait till you hear what everybody got to see. It's coming up next.
0: Z99.

0: this is what I wish every station sounded like. It just fits whatever mood I'm in. I didn't think I'd care this much, but I do.
1: 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I don't even bother with other stations anymore.
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1: What couple?
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1: One problem.
3: Create so many opportunities for the family. I mean, we already have one kid in college already. 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
1: you decide the outcome.
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5: Every day a couple joins us to let us know what their disagreement is about. And then you have to figure out who you think is right. Beth and Brian. Beth, what's going on?
6: So my son wants a Jeep for his high school graduation. But I think it's crazy. It's ridiculous. It's going to be a

0: Anna and Raven in the morning.
1: Is there an actual right way or a wrong way to do your laundry? We've been going back and forth on this because I'm an anarchist. All of it goes in one pile. It goes in, it goes out of the washing machine, and then it goes in the dryer. I don't even know if it's hot or cold water. Whatever, I push the buttons, and it seems fine to me.
2: I'm so glad that we have an expert here today. If he doesn't say what it is I expect him to say, I'm going to get sick because I feel like when you talk about it like that, it just gives me instant anxiety and stress.
1: Laundry expert Richard Handel, he is from Consumer Reports. You can find them online at consumerreports.org. Richard, is there a right or wrong way, or as long as it gets in one and then goes in the dryer, you're good?
3: Well, first of all, laundry is a very personal thing, and people take it surprisingly very seriously. Mm-hmm. There are righter ways or better ways to do your laundry. There are ways that will get it done, and sometimes that turns out good results, sometimes it's less than good results. One way to do it is just pile everything in there. I know I did that as a college kid. You know, you're paying for every load. But now I have maybe clothes I care about more, so I want to treat them a little better. Try to separate light from dark clothes, the heavyweight material from the lightweight, dark colors with light colors. So it really depends on how much you care about your items.
2: Richard, I'll tell you right now, my generations before me and my family raised me on the results from Consumer Reports. So I know that you, sir, are an expert. And as you said, I think it makes a lot of sense that as you care more about things, you want to just treat them better. The texture thing's a big deal in my house. My wife will put jeans or towels in with anything, and yet I still have to tell her I love her. How do I do that? Because I know that if all the delicates go together, they're going to last far longer.
3: Of course. And you're also going to wash that on a delicate cycle or maybe a permanent press cycle because it's more gentle and they'll last a lot longer. People have these hang-ups with laundry, no pun intended. It depends on how much you care about your clothes. And some things you actually don't want to wash that often. You know, if you have a special pair of jeans you spent a lot of money on and it has a certain finish to it and you don't want it to fade or has like a gloss to it and you don't want to lose that, you don't really want to wash that. And if you're just wearing them out, you know, for a couple hours each time, you could probably get away with 5 uses, 10 uses before you need to wash it.
2: I'm going to be real. I got some jeans that I like never wash.
1: Yeah.
2: Never wash. If they ain't funky, I like them a little bit funky to tell you the truth, but not like if they don't smell funky,
1: right?
2: But there's a little funky. Think about Lenny Kravitz. When do you think the last time he washed his jeans was?
3: I don't think he ever washed.
2: That's right.
3: No.
2: It's exactly
3: someone else does it for him.
2: Well, you might be right about that. But
1: I usually have like a rule. If I wear my jeans 4 times, that's it. But to hear you say 5 to 10 times, I'm like, all right. Also, I don't think I've ever washed my bra. Is that a normal thing?
3: I think people generally wash undergarments after every use. But
1: not
3: maybe
1: your bra,
3: you don't
1: not your
3: expect.
1: Undies, not your moutons, not your undies, your bra.
3: Well, I can't speak for myself because I currently don't wear a bra.
2: Right, currently.
3: But I think my wife does go a few times before she throws it in the wash.
1: Like a year?
3: But so, no, a few times. So, you know, three wears and then in the laundry.
1: Richard, for a laundry expert, you should definitely check with your wife on that.
2: It's the dirtiest.
3: She has more than one. Definitely has more than one. And she calls me, at home I'm called the laundry czar because I'm the only one that's allowed to do laundry in the house. Although I've trained my kids, they're allowed to do it with supervision.
2: I love it. He's the only one allowed.
1: Yes.
2: Because if you catch somebody else in the house doing laundry, you know they did it wrong.
1: Well,
2: I love it.
1: It's like my house. All right, we're going to have more with Richard coming up next.
0: Anna and Raven in the morning. Z99.
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0: Restored.
10: Let's go!
0: Anna and Raven in the morning. The best mix all day. Z99. Look out, Lisa!

drive to the top. I've been out of shape, taking out the box. I'm an astronaut. I blasted off the planet, rock that caused catastrophe, and it matters more because I had it. Now I had a thought about wreaking havoc on an opposition. Kind of shocking, they want a static with precision. I'm automatic quarterback. I ain't talking second packet. Pack it up, I don't panic. Batter up. Who

0: chance that she gets married this weekend or next weekend. I don't believe that she will get married July 3rd in New York. They might have a party. There might be something there. On the other hand, they might take those buses that are supposedly going to transport guests, blacked out buses, and drive those around with nobody in them.
1: Maybe.
0: There's anything that's possible. New York is going to be very chaotic during that weekend. That could be part of the excitement or it could be part of the mess. So I think that there's still a very real chance she gets married this weekend.
1: Tom Hanks had some very good advice for her and Travis. Well, it's really advice for Travis for a successful marriage at the premiere because, you know, he's Woody.
0: Mm-hmm.
2: The man must make the waffles on Sunday.
1: Got that?
0: Okay.
1: Make the waffles on Sunday. That's all you got to do. Yeah.
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1: National Best Friend Day was this week.
0: Nice.
1: Got to celebrate your friends all week long. You know, having good friends means everything. You don't even need a lot. You just need a handful of people that like you love and trust and know you and that you could be dumb around, and that's all you need in life.
0: I mean, I've got plenty of acquaintances, many, many acquaintances. I can count my good friends on two hands.
1: But you know how, like, you can tell you're really good friends from the acquaintances?
0: Secrets?
1: Besides the secrets. The fact that you said that so
0: shared
1: quick
0: crimes?
1: Well.
0: Shared crimes and backgrounds?
1: Like, you can do dumb things with them. You know what I'm talking about. Like, the friends that you could do dumb stuff with, and they giggle with you, and they laugh with you, those are your ride or die for life. And when I heard about what this group of famous best friends did, I thought, oh, that might be dumber than what I do with my friends. It's coming up next.
3: Yeah. Z99.

I take one look at you, you're taking me out of the ordinary. 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

0: Anna and Raven in the morning.
1: You can tell your best friends by which ones do the dumbest things with you.
2: Oh, yeah, that's
1: absolutely
2: for sure. Yeah.
1: When you look around, and actually this week was National Best Friend Day, so if you didn't send a text or a meme or a reel or whatever, however you guys communicate to say Happy Best Friends Day, you can still do it now. But Tom Hanks was on Jimmy Kimmel Live Monday night, and he was asked if he still gets together with Steve Martin and Martin Short, because they're famously like three best friends.
2: Okay.
3: Every 5 year, that magic date comes around, and we get together and compete as to who is going to be able to be the last one to go to the bathroom.
1: What's he talking about? Colonoscopy day.
2: Oh, fun.
1: Yeah, so they all schedule colonoscopies on the same day, or I guess the same doctor. They have the same doctor? I guess famous people have the same doctors.
2: Do you believe this, or do you just believe this to be a funny, ribbing story that he's telling about his friends, and he knows his friends will go with it? Because, I mean, honestly, coordinating three appointments for those guys seems weird. However, they are rich and famous. Maybe they have a doctor on call who just does colonoscopies for them whenever they want.
1: I think they do bits. I think so.
2: That's what I think. I think that it's bits. That
1: yeah.
2: They're just, you know, right. You
1: no,
2: know.
1: No. I think they really do it.
2: Oh, you do?
1: Yeah.
2: I think they could say anything and then just the other one will go along with it in public. But okay.
1: I mean,
2: there's some advantages to that. Some people get a little bit nervous about their colonoscopy.
1: Actually, my best friend, speaking of best friends, is having her colonoscopy today. Good luck.
2: You should do it with her. Solidarity.
1: I know. We should.
2: You should have been ready for this. I didn't even think about it. Okay.
1: Yeah.
2: So let's say that they do this.
1: Mm-hmm. Mm-hmm. So how does it work? They all sit around.
3: We'll be playing cards. So you take this stuff that induces the sluice mechanism get that whole digestive system clean.
1: Right.
3: The first one to go gets the last choice of when you go in to get the colonoscopy.
2: I see.
3: And it's like, I got to go. And then you go and you can't hold it.
1: And he says that he, Tom Hanks, can hold it the longest. So congratulations to him. your dumbest friends that you have, like this, you do the stupidest thing with. What is that thing? Because I have the same group of friends that we do two things that are so dumb that I can't even believe I'm going to talk about it on the air.
2: There's a lot of hijinks that surround the 4th of July with us. So, I mean, anything that's happening around explosives and that you've been drinking is stupid inherently.
1: Correct.
2: We grew up, you know, running from the police in our neighborhood, just not doing really anything wrong, but hanging out, sneaking out after hours and then going hanging out at this pond down by at our house and going insane. And then we would just get chased by the police. It was almost like you went out to get chased by the police and then you would like hide in bushes and whatnot after that.
1: It's
2: pretty
1: typical.
2: Tame nowadays. You know what I mean? Comparatively speaking, anyways.
1: I do the thing. I have three very good friends of mine who all live around the country. So once a year, we always get together for a girls' weekend.
2: Yeah.
1: And we all have to make the most offensive shirts possible for each other.
2: Oh, yeah, yeah. My wife does that with her girlfriends.
1: So we all wear shirts where I've walked around at clubs that say, I pooped today, and like, that's what I wear.
2: Congratulations.
1: And you know
2: how much our bosses love it when you talk about defecating.
1: Yeah, well, yeah, there's a lot of that. And then if I want to say that is the mildest shirt I've ever wore on this trip.
2: I was going to say, I've seen some terrible ones.
1: Yeah, they're really, really, really bad.
2: Talk about all sorts of aspects of people's lives.
1: And the other dumb thing that we do is that whenever we see a hideous piece of jewelry, like, you know, like sometimes you see something, you're like, that is the ugliest thing I've ever seen in my life.
2: Somebody probably made it.
1: Yeah, no, I know.
2: Probably crafted.
1: We buy it and we mail it to each other with no explanation and
2: no note.
1: So sometimes you just go in the mail and you open it. It's like the ugliest necklace you've ever seen in your life. And then you have to wear it out and take a photo and send it.
2: Are these the same friends that sent you red leather pants when
1: they
2: year?
1: Did?
2: Yeah.
1: They did.
2: Okay.
1: Yeah, they're good. That's how you know you're good.
2: Now
1: friends.
2: I've got perspective.
1: Yeah.
2: Thank you.
0: Anna and Raven in the morning. Z99.
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1: They robbed my mom.
2: Oh, no, that's a terrible feeling.
1: No, it's the worst. You know, I actually...
2: Your mother!
1: It's worse when it's your parents than when it's you.
2: Oh, gosh, I hope it wasn't like her personally.
1: No, but it was an interesting situation on how they did it. And the cops say that they have the technology to do this now. And I feel like we have to talk about it. It's coming up next.
0: Z99.

0: even.
1: My mom got robbed.
2: Oh, man. Like, seriously? Like, okay. What happened? Because I was about to get wild right there.
1: She's fine. No, she didn't get confronted or anything like that.
2: My wife got mugged one time.
1: That's
2: Can you imagine how terrifying that is?
1: Awful. Awful.
2: It's horrible. When she tells me the story again, like, wow.
1: My parents have been in that situation because they own, you know, restaurants, pizzerias. Mm-hmm. So over the years, they've had to deal with...
2: A couple people come in.
1: Yeah. You know, all that bad stuff.
2: They don't know who they're messing with your dad.
1: They should be careful.
2: I'm going to make you a deal. You turn around, I'll forget I saw you.
1: Yeah. But this time it sucked because she was by herself and you're like, she was by herself. So it was scary. Okay?
2: Yeah.
3: Mom, what happened when you went to the beach?
4: Oh, don't remind me. Mm-hmm. I got out of the car. I like my car. I got my phone. I got my keys, put my bag in the back seat. So I walked up about 30 minutes and then I stopped to get some, to drink some water. And in the car, I had my water bottle and I noticed that all the windows were down. And the sunroof. I'm like, that's weird. I never do that. So I immediately looked in the back of the car. My pocketbook was there. The wallet was there. I said, oh, great. I don't know what happened. I liked the car. I walked my other 30 minutes.
1: Uh-huh. So she doesn't realize. She thinks like something just happened to the car.
2: Right. So she goes on about her time.
1: Yeah.
2: She
1: does this thing where she walks 30 minutes. She stops at the car. She drinks her water. Then she goes walks another 30 minutes.
2: Sure.
1: That's
2: okay.
1: She does it at the beach. She does it all the time. Like, I mean, for as long as
2: sounds
1: I remember.
2: Like it bothers you. Let's get back to the story about the robbing.
4: I'm driving home. I stop at the gas station. I pull out my wallet and I'm like, it's light. I opened it. All the cash was gone, and all my credit cards was gone.
1: They left. You want to know what, thieves? You didn't get the hidden money that was hidden in the other part, so duh. They didn't take the whole purse.
2: Yeah.
1: They
2: okay.
1: just cleaned out the wallet
2: yeah.
1: and then left the purse with the empty wallet in there.
2: They ring up her credit card. She had any problems with that?
4: I'm getting all these fraud alerts. Mm-hmm. Apple Store, Target. So I called the police. I filed a report.
5: Did the police say, how they thought it could happen, how they could get the car to open all the windows in the sunroof?
4: Oh, yeah. They said they're professional. They could do that. It's no big deal.
1: Mm-hmm. I mean, did you know that they could use some kind of mechanisms that just unlocks your car and rolls down all the windows and opens the sunroof? Like, what the heck is that?
2: Well, the truth is that the remotes that are on your vehicle, they're pretty basic. It's like if you buy a shed for your house, one in every five shed keys. It's really kind of the same, actually. Remember they did this thing with certain cars, too, with keys for a while. So... once they know how to duplicate those frequencies and whatnot, it's pretty easy for them to do. So they just drive in a parking lot. They see which doors open up, which, you know, lights blink on what cars, which emanate noise when they hit the buttons, and then they move. It's very interesting. I've never had anybody come after my car like that.
1: That's crazy.
2: Yeah.
1: Yeah. Well, now you know, if you go up to your car and all the windows are down, you didn't accidentally hit something.
2: Yeah.
1: Because, you know, my key just lives in my purse. I guess, you know, it's just like the car magically knows that I'm there and then it unlocks.
2: Yeah, you press the button on the car or whatever. Yeah.
1: But the thing is like when you get things stolen from you, it's traumatic because she's fine.
2: Yeah.
1: She's 100% fine. But like she was scared. She's like, do they follow me? And all the things that come along with it.
2: But because you just don't expect yourself to be being watched or under attack or under breach or whichever way you want to look at it. You don't expect somebody to be. Surveilling you to make a move, you know, on your stuff. You think of yourself as relatively safe out there in the world, but there's people around you in your orbit that are like, let me get some.
1: She's never going to the beach again. She's never going for a walk again in her life. That's what she said.
2: I've had a lot of things stolen from me over the years, I have to say.
1: I think a lot of people have.
2: Yeah.
1: What did they steal from you? How did they do it? And most importantly, did they catch them? 1-800-330-9999.
0: Anna. Raven. Z99.
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0: Mornings are Anna and Raven.
1: They robbed my mom. 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She was at a park. She was going for a walk. She went back to the car. All the windows were down. She didn't know what happened. She thought maybe she accidentally hit something. She got to the gas station and her wallet was completely empty.
2: Yeah, you realize, like, I mean, they're very savvy thieves nowadays, right? Mm-hmm. Like, it's like they clone your remote device and get into your vehicle. You didn't even know. They don't have to break any windows. 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
1: What did they steal from you? How did they do it? And most importantly, did the cops catch them? 1-800-330-9999. It's coming up next.
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0: If you don't like the teacher that your child had this year, would you still contribute to the end of year gift for the class?
1: I think it's got to be something more than just personal, right? Personal interaction. You got to feel like there's an actual failure going on there. And that's exactly Eric's position. He says, this teacher failed my son, challenged my son in a way that was not beneficial to them, right? Wasn't, you know, doing that. Just made their life not fun, made the school experience not fun for them. Why are you going to reward them in that situation? But Chelsea says everybody else does.
2: Well, because Eric says, like, he brings up a good point. He's like, they're going to sign the kid's name anyway. It doesn't matter. I don't want you to give her my $20 or whatever.
1: Yeah.
2: But, I mean, Chelsea's got a point. Like, you're just not going to contribute? I hate when parents don't respond to the emails. They don't do the things. You know, like, you're part of the classroom.
1: Right, but you can make the decision not to contribute and say, listen, I'm not going to do it because of this reason.
2: Right, but do you have to explain yourself? What do you think? 1-800-330-9999. Hi, it's Hannah and Raven. Whose side are you on?
3: Hi. I think anytime you can get a gift for a teacher that you should, you know, sometimes you learn more from a teacher that's not your favorite teacher.
1: You know what?
3: You know, the teacher...
1: There's some truth to that.
3: I think if you have a real issue with a teacher, you might want to discuss it with a teacher.
1: You know, it's one thing to have somebody that challenges you as a student, right? And you might not like them. It might feel adversarial. It's something else for a teacher to make not only the child's life more difficult, but the parent's life difficult.
2: There's a difference.
1: Yes.
2: There is a 100% difference. And I think that this is not one person that they can rely on. 1-800-330-9999. Whose side are you on?
4: Z99.

0: Mornings are Anna and Raven.
1: If you didn't like your child's teacher, do you still give them an end-of-the-year gift? Because Chelsea says we have to contribute to the class gift. Everybody does, but her husband certainly does not agree.
2: Yeah, Chelsea agrees that, you know what, it hasn't been a very pleasant year, this fourth grade experience. They don't necessarily love the teacher, but her students still did great. You know, their son still did good. His grades were good, even though he wasn't happy most of the year dealing with his teacher. So she says, whatever, I'll just do it anyways. It's not a lot of money. But Eric says, why? Why would we send a signal that we appreciate the work that she did when we don't?
1: Not all teachers are great. Many are. Many shape your future and mold who you are. But
2: sure.
1: Not all of them are like that.
2: And sometimes great teachers miss the mark with certain students. Sometimes there's just a thing that doesn't work.
1: But Eric says they're going to sign the whole class's name anyway. Who cares? Just don't send anything and that's it. What do you think? 1-800-330-9999. Kelly, whose side are you on?
3: I have a couple of background questions because the mom saying that she told her son to use his voice makes me want to question what was going on initially. The kid wasn't a saint, is from what it sounds like, and the parents don't want to give a gift. That's fine, but why does the, unless it's an exorbitant amount of money, why is it a conversation between the husband and wife? If it's a $20 gift, just contribute and say nothing.
1: Right.
2: Well.
1: So you have a side. Your side is hers.
2: Right.
1: Yeah.
2: So, all right. Hey, Bonnie, what do you think about this? Whose side are you on today?
4: So I'm going to have to go with the dad. And just because I feel like if you don't feel like the teacher poured into your child, then you don't owe them a gift or a thank you.
2: Mm-hmm.
4: And if you wanted to go the extra mile, I would make it verbal to the people who were collecting the money. Like, listen, I don't feel comfortable putting in for whatever reason. But, yeah, I would definitely go with the I'm keeping my money and maybe buying my kid another book or something.
1: Yep. Thanks, Bonnie.
2: I get what you're saying. Mary, what do you think? Whose side are you on today?
5: I am totally on the husband's side. Honestly, you know, teachers don't care about that stuff. Nice that they get something, but they're just happy that they'll have the summer off.
1: Yeah.
5: Yeah, and if you're teaching your kid freedom of speech and everything else, sticking up for himself, then, you know, it's just stick to your gun. Hmm? Well, not that, but stick to your principles.
0: The verdict is in. Jury foreman, what are the results?
1: Eric, our audience agreed with you today. Don't give her anything. She didn't impact your child in a way that you thought was beneficial. There was a lot of ups and downs. I think most people agree that there are such things as good teachers and bad teachers.
2: Mm-hmm.
1: And if you didn't feel like she did anything great for your child, there's no need to give a gift at the end of the year.
6: I agree. On top of that, my son's moving on. He won't even be taught by her again. Yeah. So why do we really be giving her that kind of energy? I say, hey, let's move on.
2: Regardless of the reasons or the hows and the whys, there's multiple people that agree with you for different reasons too, right? So, you know, if you didn't like the work somebody did for you, if you thought that they had something out for your child or whatever at times, if that's how you felt, if you felt that they weren't encouraging, but instead were disparaging, then no tip is required.
1: Right.
2: You know what I mean? That's it. Bring the salads, bring the entree, bring me the box. We're out of here. Thanks.
6: Totally agree.
1: Chelsea, you're going to be cool with that? You got to kind of get a roll with it.
7: I'm okay with it. You know, it is what it is. I'd rather have peace in my house than disagreements with the teacher. Not the school year is over. She's still going to get a gift. Maybe the fifth year will be different.
2: Yeah.
1: Okay. If you have a problem too, send an email at couplescore@annaandraven.com.
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0: cryptic videos or the cryptic photo or the prayers needed or just somebody like a foot in a hospital bed and you're like, what is going on? That's why I was so surprised when I saw this.
1: Gymnastics icon Simone Biles is recovering from a health scare. The seven-time Olympic gold medal winner posting on Instagram over the weekend, almost dying, wasn't on my bingo card, sharing an image that appears to be three hospital wristbands. Biles adding, this was one of, if not the scariest experiences of my life.
2: All right. Can we cut the chase now? Just tell me what happened.
1: She did not go into details. Biles later posting a picture from her bed where she's been resting with her dogs, attaching an image of her heart rate.
0: She did the thing. She did the thing.
2: What is she doing all of a sudden?
0: She almost died, but she would clarify it. This happened over the weekend. I've been checking every day.
2: Yeah.
0: There's no update.
2: She hasn't told us yet?
0: No.
2: Oh, this is nonsense, man. Jamie Foxx was the only one that got to get away with this because he actually like went to a hospital for like a month and people thought he was going to die. Right. Simone Biles, I don't know. There's been some kind of this, some look at me stuff since the Olympics.
0: I love Simone Biles. I really, really do.
2: I didn't say I didn't like her. I like her quite a bit. What is this?
0: Almost dying wasn't on my bingo card.
2: And then no information.
0: And that's it.
2: That's how you sour me on somebody right there, man. Like, you start playing games with me like that, and I just don't appreciate that.
0: It's hard for me to understand that because I always say, then don't post it.
2: Right.
0: If this is something you don't want to talk about and is private to you, 100%. That's okay. I mean, we have every right as human beings not to post everything on social media. But then why give that breadcrumb and not the rest?
2: Because obviously you're doing it for attention at that point.
0: I don't know.
2: Like, you know what? You're not doing that to share. That's not therapeutic. You're doing that for attention.
0: Around here, we want to hear the story.
2: Of course.
0: You almost died, but you didn't. What happened? Raven, you got a story. You almost died.
2: I mean, I got a million stories where I almost died. Yeah. One of the best ones would be is like when I was like, I don't know, 10 years old, I had this 10 speed that was seriously made for like a grown man. No question about it. Seat way too tall, could barely reach the pedals. And we had a massive hill in my neighborhood and we would ride down it. We would race our bikes down it and it also had speed bumps. And on a regular bike, BMX, oh, your boy catch some air, do a little thing. You know what I mean? We had a speed bump right in front of my house. I hit that thing on the 10 speed, pulled the wrong brake, and went over the handlebars and slid about 30 yards on my face and the side of my body. It was like the day school got out, too. It was the beginning of summer vacation. I then crawled back to my house with the asphalt falling out of my skin.
0: Disgusting.
2: And you know how it folds up when it rips off?
0: I don't want to talk about it.
2: Oh, yeah, all that. My mom had to drag me to the hospital. There was blood all over the Oldsmobile Velour.
0: Mm.
2: And I spent the entire summer soaked in vitamin E.
0: Wow.
2: I almost died.
0: Yeah, but you didn't.
2: But I didn't.
0: You didn't.
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1: What's this sound?
2: Joy and festivities.
1: That is a truck carrying fireworks exploding on I-75 in Tennessee.

0: in the minority as far as my friends and I are concerned. It's time for me to venture not one but two states away from my home to go ahead and get all the explosives that I need to make sure that my holiday is a very festive one. This year, I've got a couple advantages going on. Number one, I no longer smoke. So I don't need to worry about that while I'm traveling long distances with all those things. Number two, I think I can fit them in my air-conditioned vehicle as long as I put a fake face on the stack in the front seat.
1: Oh, my gosh.
0: Which, you know, with the air conditioning, it'll be good because it's going to be hot the next few days. Incidentally, speaking about the evolution of entertainment and fireworks, let me just mention the fact that my wife is also now best friends with ChatGPT, and I don't like it. She says to me yesterday, you know, I've been reading a lot about keeping them in the garage, and I think it would be safer to put them in the basement. And I said, you mean underneath where we sleep? And she said, yes. And I stopped talking after that.
1: Let's talk first about the explosion in Tennessee. Highway patrol officers stopped traffic in both directions, so everybody just got out of their cars and watched the show. The truck driver didn't have the required hazardous materials endorsement, so he got in trouble, but nobody was hurt, so that's the good news. And they got to see a free fireworks show in the middle of the highway.
0: Could have been me. Could have been me.
1: Right. I don't understand why you want to bring something into your home that could explode and start a fire.
0: Did Washington question the dangers when he crossed the Delaware? Did the pilgrims worry about scurvy when they were like, let's go to the New World?
1: Okay.
0: Did Lewis and Clark worry about what was going to happen to them when they said, let us venture west?
1: Yeah.
0: No.
1: Yeah.
0: You do it because you can see it on the horizon, Anna. You know, man's dreams should outweigh his grasp or you know what I mean? They should be further away. We should always be grasping is what I mean.
1: The fact that this is the 250th birthday of America, does that mean anything different for what you're planning to buy?
0: I'm telling you right now, well, yes, the budget is up, as you might imagine.
1: I assumed.
0: Which was already sizable, but the budget is up. But also adding to the fun this year, I think I'll be getting an American shirt.
1: Oh.
0: Like a themed one, like one of them crazy ones you see online.
1: Yeah.
0: Yeah, with all the colors, maybe button up. It might say 250 on it. I don't know.
1: I like that.
0: Or one of those ones that's got like the Constitution written on it or the Declaration of Independence, whichever one.
1: Mm-hmm.
0: I like those ones.
1: All right. Are you going to wear that flammable shirt that you bought on Amazon for $12.99 while you light the fireworks on fire?
0: I mean, chances are.
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1: She's a master of disguise. That's what she is. Taylor Swift just popping up all around the country getting ready for Toy Story 5. She's got that new song for the album.
2: Yeah, I like it. It's good.
1: It's great. But also, where she showed up last night, got everybody wondering, wait, if she's there, is she really getting married this weekend? It's coming up next.
3: Z99.

0: Anna and Raven in the morning.
1: You can tell your best friends by which ones do the dumbest things with you.
2: Oh, yeah, that's
1: absolutely.
2: For sure. Yeah.
1: When you look around, and actually this week was National Best Friend Day, so if you didn't send a text or a meme or a reel or whatever, however you guys communicate to say Happy Best Friends Day, you can still do it now. But Tom Hanks was on Jimmy Kimmel Live Monday night, and he was asked if he still gets together with Steve Martin and Martin Short, because they're famously like three best friends.
2: Okay.
3: Every 5 year, that magic date comes around, and we get together and compete as to who is going to be able to be the last one to go to the bathroom.
1: What's he talking about? Colonoscopy day.
2: Oh, fun.
1: Yeah, so they all schedule colonoscopies on the same day, or I guess the same doctor. They have the same doctor? I guess famous people have the same doctors.
2: Do you believe this, or do you just believe this to be a funny, ribbing story that he's telling about his friends, and he knows his friends will go with it? Because, I mean, honestly, coordinating three appointments for those guys seems weird. However, they are rich and famous. Maybe they have a doctor on call who just does colonoscopies for them whenever they want.
1: I think they do bits. I think so.
2: That's what I think so. I think that it's bits. That
1: yeah.
2: They just, you know, right. You
1: no,
2: know.
1: No. I think they really do it.
2: Oh, you do?
1: Yeah.
2: I think they could say anything and then just the other one will go along with it in public. But okay.
1: I mean,
2: there's some advantages to that. Some people get a little bit nervous about their colonoscopy.
1: Actually, my best friend, speaking of best friends, is having her colonoscopy today. Good luck.
2: You should do it with her. Solidarity.
1: I know. We should.
2: You should have been ready for this.
1: I didn't even
2: this.
1: Think about it.
2: Okay.
1: Yeah.
2: So let's say that they do this.
1: Mm-hmm. Mm-hmm. So how does it work? They all sit around.
3: We'll be playing cards. So you take this stuff that induces the sluice mechanism get that whole digestive system clean.
1: Right.
3: The first one to go gets the last choice of when you go in to get the colonoscopy.
2: I see.
3: And it's like, I gotta go! And then you go and you can't hold it.
1: And he says that he, Tom Hanks, can hold it the longest. So congratulations
2: right?
1: to him. Your dumbest friends that you have, like, this, you do the stupidest thing with. What is that thing? Because I have the same group of friends that would do two things that are so dumb that I can't even believe I'm going to talk about it on the air.
2: There's a lot of hijinks that surround the 4th of July with us. So, I mean, anything that's happening around explosives and that you've been drinking is stupid inherently.
1: Correct.
2: We grew up, you know, running from the police in our neighborhood, just not doing really anything wrong, but hanging out, sneaking out after hours and then going hanging out at this pond down by at our house and going insane. And then we would just get chased by the police. It was almost like you went out to get chased by the police and then you would like hide in bushes and whatnot after that.
1: It's
2: pretty
1: typical.
2: Tame nowadays. You know what I mean? Comparatively speaking, anyways.
1: I do the thing. I have three very good friends of mine who all live around the country. So once a year, we always get together for a girls' weekend.
2: Yeah.
1: And we all have to make the most offensive shirts possible for each other.
2: Oh, yeah, yeah. My wife does that with her girlfriends.
1: So we all wear shirts where I've walked around at clubs that say, I pooped today. And, like, that's what I wear.
2: Congratulations.
1: And you know
2: how much our bosses love it when you talk about defecating.
1: Yeah, well,
2: yeah,
1: there's a lot
2: great.
1: Of that. And then if I want to say that is the mildest shirt I've ever wore on this trip.
2: I was going to say, I've seen some terrible ones.
1: Yeah, they're really, really, really bad.
2: Talk about all sorts of aspects of people's lives.
1: And the other dumb thing that we do is that whenever we see a hideous piece of jewelry, like, you know, like sometimes you see something, you're like, that is the ugliest thing I've ever seen in my life.
2: Somebody probably made it.
1: Yeah, no,
2: it's
1: I know.
2: Probably crafted.
1: We buy it and we mail it to each other with no explanation and
2: no.
1: So sometimes you just go in the mail and you open it. It's like the ugliest necklace you've ever seen in your life. And then you have to wear it out and take a photo and send it.
2: Are these the same friends that sent you red leather pants when
1: they
2: year?
1: Did?
2: Yeah.
1: They did.
2: Okay.
1: Yeah, they're good. That's how you know you're good
2: now
1: friends.
2: Now I've got perspective.
1: Yeah.
2: Thank you.
0: Anna and Raven in the morning. Z99.
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Bruno Mars kicking things off on a Dougie in the AM right here on Z99. Happy hump day to you. We are halfway through the week. Now, we're going to get things started with a little Jimmy Eat World, and this one by Tame Impala. It is Dracula.

0: I really like that song. That is Jack Harlow, Lovin' on Me. Well, I don't know if my phone is going a little bit crazy, if perhaps it's been doing a little day drinking. Every time I look at the chances of rain for tomorrow, it changes. This morning when I got here, it was like 43%, jumped all the way up to 58%. And I thought, that is not good for songs on the lawn. I just looked at it now to see if it was continuing to go up. It has dropped to 24%. So it has gone up. It has gone down. This must be the same app that national weather broadcasters use, because, you know, they're right about 7% of the time, and it changes all the time. So I don't know what to tell you right now. I will give you the deets. Songs on the Lawn is tomorrow. It is from 11 a.m. to 1 p.m. at the Civic Center Plaza. Tomorrow, the band being featured is the Murphy Brothers Band, one of my personal local favorites. And if we have to cancel, I'm going to be very upset, because there are like 6 or 7 food vendors down there, and I'm not going to be able to work my way through all of them if we are missing weeks. Now, last week I had Pub 500. This week I think I'm going to go to Wooden Spoon. They have got these chicken nachos that I have every year. They're unbelievably good. But that's only going to work if it doesn't rain. So collectively, let's work together. Let's think positive. No rain. We want to do songs on the lawn. We want to be able to leave our places of employment and get out there and get some fresh air, some live music, some food, and of course the family-friendly activities. So come one, come all, bring your chair, bring your blanket. Hopefully you won't need to bring an umbrella. So we'll keep our eye on the weather for that. But in a perfect world, tomorrow from 11 to 1 at Civic Center Plaza, we'll all be meeting up together for a little Songs on the Lawn. Now I'm going to take a short break, come back with a little Bruno Mars, I Just Might.
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2: Oh, I like this, too. 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Z99.

That, of course, is Gautier with Somebody That I Used to Know. Now, coming up straight out of the ATL, it is Outkast. Hey-ya! 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

Now, I could be wrong here, but isn't the midnight sun called the moon? That was Zara Larsson. Now, sneaking us into that 11 o'clock hour, we've got a little Weezer, some Justin Bieber, and this one by Olivia Dean.

Coming up on Dougie in the AM, your chance to not only win some money, but save some money. But first, a little Taylor Swift. This is Opalite. I had a-

0: Well, I tell you what, it being Wednesday and Friday right around the corner, let's get you registered for our 99 days of summer from Northern Comfort. Super easy to do, and I want you to get registered now because I want you to be one of our two winners that we are going to be having this Friday. Now, we've got great prize packages. We've got things from Culligan, Lakes Gas, 1000 Degrees Pizza, JD's Hideaway, Waxing the City, Tommy Gunn's Paint Wars. 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It's just nature. People forget. 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

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Because I tell you what, these prices are so good, and they're things that you're going to spend money on anyway. You're going to go out to eat. It's just a given. You're going to want to catch a ball game. Why not make a weekend concert at Vicky's Camp and Country Jam? So we've got food, we've got tickets, we've got movies, we've got clothes, we've got a little something for everyone at up to 60% off. But you got to go there now before the deals are gone. 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

0: Harry Styles, former frontman of One Direction with American Girls. Well, I'm putting the wraps on a hump day edition of Dougie in the AM right here on Z99, where you will find all of today's greatest hits. Now, stick around through the lunch hour, coming up with a little Kelly K. We've got a little Kesha, we've got some Alex Warren, and we've got some Hozier. Have an absolutely fantastic day. Cross your fingers for tomorrow that the rain stays away so we can do 99 songs on the lawn, because I am already looking forward to it. But have a great day. Stay cool. It's going to be a sticky one, and maybe bring an umbrella wherever you go, because we might see some rain. All right. Have a great day. I'll talk to you tomorrow.
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0: 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Always a good song.
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0: It's Kelly K. Are you ready for pure joy in the form of Owen, little kid who just caught himself a really big bass? He's clearly having a moment. His mom, Sierra, captured the whole thing on video. It weighed 5.5 pounds. You can check it all out. National Geographic rolled into the comments, said he's going to talk about that for years. I saw it on SportsCenter's Instagram. It turns out, though, the family's got over 135,000 followers on TikTok. They're the Weese, W-E-E-S-E family. You can check it out there.
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It's Kelly Kay. I happened to accidentally see a notification for a Facebook friend request from 14 years ago. So I'm going to go ahead and apologize to Kevin. I am so sorry to leave you hanging, but at this point, it's just too awkward to hit confirm. Also, Shirley and Danny, you look like amazing people, but it's just not going to work out, and I apologize. Just when

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It's adorable. Less than 10 minutes.

0: It's Kelly Kay. 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
1: Just like you and I have a sense of security and safety, the squirrels do the same thing. They're safe in there. They know that nothing can get them. They're able to relax. It's their home. Some of the things that I've seen is siblings play together, snuggle. They hold each other for warmth. You'll see during the wintertime when it gets to the negatives, like negative 10 degrees, you'll see stranger squirrels, squirrels that are not siblings, that are just random squirrels. I've had 16 squirrels in a box at one time, just snuggling for warmth, just
0: that
1: for survival.
0: Is hysterical. Get over to the Nat Geo Animals YouTube. You can see the video there.
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1: Me not working hard. Yeah, right, picture that with a Kodak. Or better yet, go to Times Square, take a picture of me with a Kodak. Took my life from negative to positive, I just want y'all to know that. And tonight, let's enjoy life.

It's Kelly Kay, a 23-year-old meteorologist, just earned his stripes big time during a live broadcast during a breakout of tornado warnings. Wait until you hear, though, what he had to endure in the studio. That's coming up.

0: It's Kelly Kay. Big shout out to 23-year-old meteorologist Noah Simmons. He's at KFSM in Fort Smith, Arkansas. Earned his stripes big time, continued to broadcast tornado warnings while smoke from a fire filled the TV studio.
1: There's a fire in the studio right now.
2: They're just now joining us. We just had a fire in the studio. But we got two tornado warnings, so we got to keep tracking this and covering this live. Excuse me, guys. If you're watching South Fort Smith right now, the tornado warning does include you. Excuse me.
0: I mean, he was pressing on like a boss. Inside Edition had the story. You can check it out.
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1: I love you guys.

0: Well, here's a new one. A doll version of Sean Evans from Hot Ones with Mattel's Ken doll doing a little challenge.
1: Ken?
2: Sorry. I went somewhere else. Sugar will get me through this.
3: Gorgeous portrait of Sugar. Something happened to your sweater?
1: I got sweaty, then Milt distracted me.
0: Yeah, then you saw that Ken had a tat of his dog. Hysterical. God.

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0: I'm looking forward to playing a little softball later on tonight. We've had a little bit of a break. I think we've had, what, about 3 weeks off. We had the section tournaments at Caswell and then state tournament last week. So we're finally back in action. It is going to be a warm one tonight. Thankfully, we only play just one game tonight. No doubleheader for our team tonight, but just one game. Yeah, it's going to be a little bit sticky, so probably have to have an extra cold beer or two. Just to stay hydrated and cooler. I think that's the plan. Good luck to your teams if you're in action later on tonight with softball or volleyball. Ella Langley coming up in just a minute on Z99.
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0: 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I'm in my car nonstop. Kids, work, everything. 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

0: Harry Styles and American Girls. If you're looking for something to do coming up on Saturday in St. Peter, if you like blues music, they've got a blues fest from noon until 10. That's at Minnesota Square Park. On the way, we've got Shaboozy, and here's Alex Warren on Z99.
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Always on. 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

0: Songs on the Lawn coming up again tomorrow, 11 until 1, Civic Center Plaza, downtown Mankato. Always a great time. I think tomorrow I'm going to try the shawarma. I wanted to have a shawarma last week. They've got lots of terrific vendors down there. But the line was like super long last week. So I did have something great, though, from Pump 500. I had their giant taco in a bag. That was really good. But great music tomorrow as well. And fingers crossed the weather holds out tomorrow. Murphy Brothers Band. Yeah, that's going to be a lot of fun. Again, 11 until 1, Civic Center Plaza in downtown Mankato. Summer just got a whole lot hotter with Z99 and the Northern Comfort 99 Days of Summer. 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We've got ice cream, pizza, food, gift cards, gas, and so much more.
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0: 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We'll pick it right back up.
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6: Something exciting is coming this summer to Pickle Barn. Two new clay tennis courts are expected to be open by

Can we make a start? Mumford & Sons and Rubber Band Man as we wrap things up here on a Wednesday. Stay hydrated, stay cool if you can. Looking forward to playing a little softball later on tonight. So, well, we'll probably have an extra cold beer or two, right, to take the heat off. Christina Aguilera on the way and Bruno Mars on Z99. Oh!

my drive to the top. I've been out of shape, taking out the box. I'm an astronaut. I blasted off the planet, rock that caused catastrophe, and it matters more because I had it. Now I had, I thought about wreaking havoc on an opposition. Kind of shocking, they want a static with precision. I'm automatic, quarterback. I ain't talking second packet. Pack it up, I don't panic. 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

0: What is your biggest office pet peeve? Is it coworkers who have all their phone conversations on speakerphone and they don't shut their office door? That's big on my list. This one's even bigger though. It's Z99. I am Christina K. Not removing your K-cup from the Keurig. PSA, if you do this, please start removing it. It takes 2 seconds and it just makes the mood in the office a lot better. And I know this because on Friday, someone made a sign. I don't know who did this, but I want to give him a hug. Asking people to please remove their K-cup. So people were acknowledging it. Monday, everyone removed it and everyone was in a good mood. Tuesday, same thing. Everyone's in a good mood. Today is Wednesday. No one's removing it and everyone's cranky. I get we're halfway through the week. It's been a week. But just take the 2 seconds to remove your K-cup, please.
1: 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Mainly clear tonight with a chance for storms. Lows around 60. Highs around 76. Tomorrow, chance for storms. I'm staff meteorologist Ray Miller. Right now, it's 90 degrees.
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0: 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I'll be driving and I'm like, okay, this song. 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
0: This is my station. 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
4: 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Z99.

There's very few people I could say it about, but I feel like Sienna Spyro might be added to that list of performers that are even better live. It's Z99. She's got a new album coming out on July 3rd. So excited about that. And she is celebrating with a massive world tour. Got me.

0: amazing the things you overhear in the kitchen at work. Sometimes gossip, sometimes poor grammar. That was today. It's Z99. I am Christina Kay. Well, it started, we were overhearing an argument. It was pretty loud. And one of my coworkers said, you know, I could care less. I couldn't care less, but we didn't want to correct them because in the heat of the moment, you say things. Then she said, for all intensive purposes, it's for all intents and purposes. People say that one wrong all the time. But then my favorite was my coworker who I was having lunch with turned around to say, you know, you're saying these things wrong. And she said, just nip it in the bud. I thought she was being funny. So I laughed and she said, what are you laughing at? I said, oh, no, that was funny because you said this other phrase is wrong. So you said this one wrong. She's like, what are you talking about? Well, it's nip it in the bud, hun.
1: 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Mainly clear tonight with a chance for storms. Lows around 60. Chance of thunderstorms tomorrow. High is around 76. I'm staff meteorologist Ray Miller. Right now, 90.
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I've been into the Stanley Cup, even though none of my teams are in it. Even more so into basketball, though. And I'm starting to get nervous about this game tonight. A lot's riding on it.

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